0: Jess.
1: Happy Friday, peeps. We finally made it to the end of the week, and just after 7 p.m. on our 22nd of May, I can feel those weekend vibes kicking in. Yeah, hanging out with you well in the studio until midnight, plus gearing up for the weekend with great music, good vibes, and the perfect affirmation. So repeat after me. I honor the fallen by living my life fully with purpose, joy, and profound respect. That's right. Memorial Day means family, friends, sunshine, and paying tribute to those who sacrificed, which we can do by choosing to live meaningfully. Also appreciate life deeply and carry gratitude and respect in everyday action. So try to keep it in mind as you go into the weekend, plus keep it here for your Friday favorites. And this next one by Toby Keith. It's I Love This Bar. I'm River Country, WIVR.

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0: The Hometown Spotlight on Manteno, talking with Ashley Peterson, President and CEO of the Manteno Chamber of Commerce, as well as Marketing and Community Relations Director with the Village of Manteno. The Manteno Market has returned.
1: I am very excited to bring back the Manteno Market this year because it was something that we've had prior to COVID, and then it's just something that we didn't bring back until this past year. So prior to me starting, Jacob, who was the previous CEO of the chamber, he connected with Lena, who overseen the Piatone Farmers Market, and they decided to bring the market here to Manteno. So Lena actually is the coordinator of this event. She comes to us every first and third Wednesday of going into September, and she's going to be bringing over 29 vendors to each event, and this is also including food vendors as well. Applications actually just got reopened because we received so much support and interest in this event. So we are actually expanding our vendors this year. So applications are still live and open. We are accepting more vendors, and we currently have construction being done on the square right now for our new bathrooms. But once those bathrooms are completed, we'll be able to add more vendors. So stay tuned, vendors. We'll have more spots available for you after July.
0: That's the first and third Wednesdays of the month. Our Hometown Spotlight on Manteno. I'm Scott Smith.
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11: Just a few showers around for the next couple of days, but basically fair weather for our holiday weekend. We'll be cloudy overnight, slight chance of a shower, a little bit breezy, upper 50s. For Saturday, some clouds in the morning, but we get a sunny afternoon, mid-70s, and then maybe a few showers on Saturday night. Scattered showers in the morning on Sunday, a mix of sun and clouds in the afternoon. We're in the upper 70s, low 80s, and sunny on Memorial Day. I'm meteorologist Steve Hamilton.
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WIVR, River Country, with Jelly Roll and Liar. You know, he had himself a rough road to country music fame. Yeah, Jelly's story is unlike pretty much anybody else's, as before topping the charts, he overcame addiction, spent time in jail, and spent years struggling while building a little fan base completely on his own. It was all worth it, though, as his honesty, his powerful voice, and songs about redemption have connected with fans all over the world. But now, almost 7:30 on a Friday, and John Morgan has taken us back to the music with Kid Myself on River Country, WIVR.

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0: River Country, WIVR, Morgan Wallen with Post Malone for I Ain't Coming Back. And hey, congratulations, Sarah Earls of Gilman, the lucky winner from today's Bradley 315 Fest Friday during the morning show. She scored pit passes to get herself and a friend right up front for the Saturday night headliner Chris Young on June 6th, also for James Michael Travis Band and more during this year's Bradley 315 Music Fest, which is only a couple weeks away and gonna be amazing. So listen for that chance to win pit passes from Roy around 7:43 next Friday on the very last Bradley 315 Fest Friday. And for now, it's Best Jazz, also after 7:30. Thompson Square is asking, are you gonna kiss me or not? On River Country, WIVR.
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0: for Bradley 315 Music Festival. Going down June 4th, 5th, and 6th in Bradley, Illinois. 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
0: Then June 5th, it's Warrant, Dockin, and Lita 4. 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
9: Just a few showers around for the next couple of days, but basically fair weather for our holiday weekend. Will be cloudy overnight, slight chance of shower, a little bit breezy, upper 50s. For Saturday, some clouds in the morning, but we get a sunny afternoon, mid-70s, and then maybe a few showers on Saturday night. Scattered showers in the morning on Sunday, a mix of sun and clouds in the afternoon. We're in the upper 70s, low 80s, and sunny on Memorial Day. I'm meteorologist Steve Hamilton.
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WIVR, River Country, Jason Aldean's Whiskey Drank. And shout out to all of you tuning in from Manteno today, our hometown spotlight for the week. It's Best Jess and our Fallen Heroes. Tomorrow and Saturday, members of the Manteno American Legion, also Legion families, they'll be stationed throughout town at several different locations, handing out poppies in return for a donation. Yeah, keep your eye out for them tomorrow from 8 until 2 p.m. Over now, it's at almost 8 p.m., and I'll be right back on River Country, WIVR. Almost got me there with the 8 a.m. and 8 p.m.

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River Country, WIVR, Lainey Wilson's Somewhere Over Laredo, and TGIF peeps after 8 p.m. on this Friday evening. And the Memorial Day holiday weekend is officially here. Yeah, it's Best Jess, and I'm so glad you could join me while we get it underway on this 22nd of May. And whether you're heading to the lake, the campground, or just the backyard grill, make sure you remember the true reason behind the holiday, honoring those who have given the ultimate sacrifice, and just celebrate accordingly. Also, tune in to spend part of your holiday weekend with us. Yeah, we'll provide the playlist, including favorites like this next one. It's Corey Kent with Go Wetzel for Rocky Mountain Low on River Country, WIVR.

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5: Just a few showers around for the next couple of days, but basically fair weather for our holiday weekend. Will be cloudy overnight, slight chance of shower, a little bit breezy, upper 50s. For Saturday, some clouds in the morning, but we get a sunny afternoon, mid-70s, and then maybe a few showers on Saturday night. Scattered showers in the morning on Sunday, a mix of sun and clouds in the afternoon. We're in the upper 70s, low 80s, and sunny on Memorial Day. I'm meteorologist Steve Hamilton.
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River Country, WIVR, Carly Pierce, Truck on Fire. Hey, before becoming a country star, singer Carly Pierce spent her teenage years performing at Dollywood and then chasing her dreams in Nashville. It was only after years of hard work, also a few setbacks, that she got her big break, and would you look at her now? Carly is one of country music's biggest voices. Yeah, it's best jazz. TGIF peeps. Almost 8:30 on our Friday, and it's Low Cash getting us back to the music now with Wrong Hearts on River Country, WIVR.

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Greater country, WIVR, Tennessee Orange by Miss Megan Maroney. And once again, peeps, I really hope to see you from 9 till 9:30 tomorrow morning. And while I am set up at Carpet Weavers for a holiday weekend van stop. Yeah, it's best, Jess. We'll get to hang out and have some fun this Saturday. Carpet Weavers, too, they'll be rolling out a huge store-wide Memorial Day sale event. And we're talking incredible deals, plus major name brands, custom orders, professional installation, even complimentary design services, too. We'll fill you in on all the details here tomorrow while we're there. But for now, just check out our Facebook event page or the website for more information. And hey, after 8:30 now, Luke Combs is back in the saddle and taking us back to the music. I'm River Country, WIVR.

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9: Just a few showers around for the next couple of days, but basically fair weather for our holiday weekend. We'll be cloudy overnight, slight chance of shower, a little bit breezy, upper 50s. For Saturday, some clouds in the morning, but we get a sunny afternoon, mid-70s, and then maybe a few showers on Saturday night. Scattered showers in the morning on Sunday, a mix of sun and clouds in the afternoon. We're in the upper 70s, low 80s, and sunny on Memorial Day. I'm meteorologist Steve Hamilton.
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Sugar Country, WIVR, What Kind of Man, by Mr. Parker McCollum. And heads up, peeps, the Bradley Lions Club, they'll host their next all-you-can-eat breakfast tomorrow and join them on Saturday, May 23rd from 7:30 until 11 a.m. for pancakes and sausage with biscuits and gravy. Yeah, it's Best Jazz and held inside the Bradley Community Center on West Broadway. 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And for now, almost 9 p.m., I'll be right back. I'm River Country, WIVR.

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River Country, WIBR, Ella Langley, and Be Her, and TGIF peeps. And the week and the Memorial Day weekend is officially kicking off. Yeah, it's best, Jess. You know what that means? Sunshine, road trips, cookouts, and country music all weekend long. That's right. Well, we're honoring those who gave it all for our country. And wherever you're celebrating this weekend, make sure you tune in because we've got your soundtrack right here, which after 9 p.m. on our Friday, Lee Bryce is now taking us back to the music. 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

0: The Hometown Spotlight on Manteno, talking with Ashley Peterson, President and CEO of the Manteno Chamber of Commerce, as well as Marketing and Community Relations Director with the Village of Manteno. We've told you the Manteno Farmers Market at the Square is back 4 to 8 p.m. every first and third Wednesday through September. A lot of the other area farmers markets are on Saturday, so this gives you one in the middle of the week.
1: We recognize that sometimes we need to break up those work weeks a little bit and just add a little bit more community fun. And we know that there are so many other great farmers markets going on around our surrounding communities. We don't want to lose out on those opportunities. We want to continue to keep visiting our neighbors. So we decided to give vendors an opportunity to present here in Manteno. So you will see your regular vendors that you do see at the Kankakee's Farmers Market. We have a couple of them that will be over here in Manteno as well. And then you'll see some of our fan favorites that you normally wait to go visit during Oktoberfest. They're actually going to be coming to our market as well. And those are vendors like Katie's Pumpkin House and Scabby's Craft, Crochet Art by Kelly. And then, of course, we have like our Backyard Farmers and Nothing Bun Cake. Miller Girl Candle, she's always a good fan favorite during Oktoberfest, so I'm excited to have her join us during the market. And then we have some local favorites as well, like Cranky's Mike. They're coming all the way to Manteno, so I couldn't thank them more. And for those extra tasty treats, we have like the Smoothie Cave, it's Cousin's Maine Lobster, and Chick-fil-A, Bennett Curtis House, just to name a few. We're really looking forward to the season and see what other vendors we bring.
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6: Just a few showers around for the next couple of days, but basically fair weather for our holiday weekend. We'll be cloudy overnight, slight chance of shower, a little bit breezy, upper 50s. For Saturday, some clouds in the morning, but we get a sunny afternoon, mid-70s, and then maybe a few showers on Saturday night. Scattered showers in the morning on Sunday, a mix of sun and clouds in the afternoon. We're in the upper 70s, low 80s, and sunny on Memorial Day. I'm meteorologist Steve Hamilton.
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Train, WIVR, Gavin Adcox, Never Call Again. You know, Peace Before Music took over full-time for Gavin. He was just playing college football and posting songs online before they went quickly, before they quickly started getting attention, I should say, or they went viral. Either way, he's got this unique mix of Southern rock, country, and, like, rowdy energy that's really helped him build, like, a dedicated fan base across the country. Yeah, so that's just an almost 9:30 on this Friday with Maren Morris. She's up next with The Bones. On River Country, WIVR. I almost forgot to say this is what you're listening to. Sorry, guys.

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River Country, WIVR, It's the Fall by Cody Johnson and TGIF. Also, shout out to the listener of the week, Danny Dayhoff of Beecher, that's right. That's good. I'm going to tell you what, everyone seems to be a fan of Danny as much as they are of ours. So thanks a bunch for support and congrats again. Selected Monday, they scored our ultimate thank you prize package. 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For now, though, it's after 9:30, and Brantley Gilbert's up next. When you don't know her like I do on River Country, on ER.

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7: Just a few showers around for the next couple of days, but basically fair weather for our holiday weekend. Will be cloudy overnight, slight chance of shower, a little bit breezy, upper 50s. For Saturday, some clouds in the morning, but we get a sunny afternoon, mid-70s, and then maybe a few showers on Saturday night. Scattered showers in the morning on Sunday, a mix of sun and clouds in the afternoon. We're in the upper 70s, low 80s, and sunny on Memorial Day. I'm meteorologist Steve Hamilton.
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River Country, WYVR, John Pardee's Head Over Boots. And it is next weekend, peeps, so don't miss the special fundraiser supporting local families that were impacted by the devastating March 10th EF3 tornado and the Storm to Strength initiative on Saturday, May 30th. Yeah, it's from 5 until 11 p.m. They're going to have great food, also live and silent auctions, raffle baskets, blackjack, live music, and more inside the Knights of Columbus in Kankakee. Check it out. For more details, visit our community calendar. And for now, it's almost 10 o'clock. Hey, I'll be right back.

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YBR, Post Malone and Blake Shelton, to pour me a drink. And hey peeps, it's your girl Best Jess, and after 10 p.m. on this Friday evening, we are heading into the Memorial Day holiday weekend, the unofficial start of the summer season. 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Meanwhile, though, TGIF, I am all yours until midnight. 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
6: Just a few showers around for the next couple of days, but basically fair weather for our holiday weekend. We'll be cloudy overnight, slight chance of shower, a little bit breezy, upper 50s. For Saturday, some clouds in the morning, but we get a sunny afternoon, mid-70s, and then maybe a few showers on Saturday night. Scattered showers in the morning on Sunday, a mix of sun and clouds in the afternoon. We're in the upper 70s, low 80s, and sunny on Memorial Day. I'm meteorologist Steve Hamilton.
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Old Dominion on River Country, WIVR, making good time, which peaks before becoming one of the biggest groups in country music. The talented guys from Old Dominion spent years and years behind the scenes just writing hit songs for other artists, yeah, including Kenny Chesney and Blake Shelton. That was until their laid-back sound and catchy hooks, I guess, eventually turned Old Dominion into, like, stars themselves. And you gotta love that, and you gotta start somewhere. It's Best Jazz, also almost 10:30 on a Friday, with Ty Myers, Ends of the Earth on River Country, WIVR.

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River Country, WIVR, Gabby Barrett's I Hope. And don't forget to tune in this weekend to see where your favorites will be on the chart after Sunday's Crick and Chase Country Countdown. That's right, airing 8 to midnight and powered by our friends at Coors Light. Last I checked, Luke Combs, he was at number one with Sleepless in a Hotel Room, followed by Cody Johnson with The Fall, and Brunette by Tucker Whitmore rounded out our top three. And while we wait for Sunday's update, what do you think the number one country song will be next week? Think on that and let me know. For now, though, it's Best Jess, TGIF, end of the week, and after 10:30, it's Ella Langley in Shoes in Texas. Song for Country, IVR.

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3: Just a few showers around for the next couple of days, but basically fair weather for our holiday weekend. We'll be cloudy overnight, slight chance of shower, a little bit breezy, upper 50s. For Saturday, some clouds in the morning, but we get a sunny afternoon, mid-70s, and then maybe a few showers on Saturday night. Scattered showers in the morning on Sunday, a mix of sun and clouds in the afternoon. We're in the upper 70s, low 80s, and sunny on Memorial Day. I'm meteorologist Steve Hamilton.
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River Country, WIVR, Bigger Houses by Dan and Shay. And hey peeps, it's Best Jess. And the Ray Alley Memorial Project Missions team invites you to attend a very special Memorial Day weekend event Saturday, May 23rd. And there's going to be guest speakers, a prayer, flag ceremony, and more going on tomorrow. Even Ray Alley officer, Mr. Denny Kay, serving as your MC, but it'll be from 10 until 11:30 and held at their military memorial site on the grounds at A.M. Weber. So check that out tomorrow. Well, for now, almost 11 a.m., and I'll be right back on River Country, WIVR.

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Country, WIVR, Chris Jansen's Me and a Beer. And evening peeps, it's your girl Best Jess. And after 11 p.m. on this Friday, TGIF. Memorial Day weekend has begun. Yeah, the unofficial start of summer. And going anywhere? Let me know. Be advised, driving or flying, plan to like have lots of company. With an estimated 45 million Americans taking off to somewhere this holiday weekend. So yeah, plan accordingly and be ready for that. Well, for now, Kit Moore is up next with Something About a Truck. Gone River Country, WIVR.

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0: Our Hometown Spotlight series continues with Mantino. Ashley Peterson's with us. Tell me a little bit about the jumping pillow. I know it's open for the season. What's the scoop?
1: It's a fan favorite, even for us moms. We generally enjoy jumping on it as well. So it is open for the season, starting at 10 a.m. to 10 p.m. After 7 p.m., we do open it up to some of the bigger kids, the taller kids, so they're welcome to start jumping on it too after 7 p.m. We do recommend that there are no shoes on the jumpy pillow. Socks are permitted, and parents can be on there too with their little ones just to make sure that they're well taken care of. Otherwise, we just ask that everyone plays nicely, no doing tumbles or any kind of wrestling, WWE, nothing like that. We want to make sure everyone has safe and have fun on the jumpy pillow this year.
0: With your Hometown Spotlight, I'm Scott Smith.
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9: Just a few showers around for the next couple of days, but basically fair weather for our holiday weekend. We'll be cloudy overnight, slight chance of shower, a little bit breezy, upper 50s. For Saturday, some clouds in the morning, but we get a sunny afternoon, mid-70s, and then maybe a few showers on Saturday night. Scattered showers in the morning on Sunday, a mix of sun and clouds in the afternoon. We're in the upper 70s, low 80s, and sunny on Memorial Day. I'm meteorologist Steve Hamilton.
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Flavor Country, WIVR, Shaboozies, a bar song. And once again, peeps, I really hope to see you from 9 till 9:30 tomorrow while I am set up at Kurt Weaver's for a big holiday weekend fan stop. That's right. It's best just look to hang out and have some fun this Saturday while Kurt Weaver's will be rolling out a huge store-wide Memorial Day sales event. But check our Facebook event page or the website for more information on my fun tomorrow morning, and I'll see you there. Well, for now, almost 11:30. And Parmalee's taking us back to the music with Girl in Mind on River Country, WIVR.

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7: Just a few showers around for the next couple of days, but basically fair weather for our holiday weekend. We'll be cloudy overnight, slight chance of shower, a little bit breezy, upper 50s. For Saturday, some clouds in the morning, but we get a sunny afternoon, mid-70s, and then maybe a few showers on Saturday night. Scattered showers in the morning on Sunday, a mix of sun and clouds in the afternoon. We're in the upper 70s, low 80s, and sunny on Memorial Day. I'm meteorologist Steve Hamilton.
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8: Just a few showers around for the next couple of days, but basically fair weather for our holiday weekend. We'll be cloudy overnight, slight chance of shower, a little bit breezy, upper 50s. For Saturday, some clouds in the morning, but we get a sunny afternoon, mid-70s, and then maybe a few showers on Saturday night. Scattered showers in the morning on Sunday, a mix of sun and clouds in the afternoon. We're in the upper 70s, low 80s, and sunny on Memorial Day. I'm meteorologist Steve Hamilton.
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1: It's Scott Smith, and this week, the Hometown Spotlight is on Manteno. We're talking with Ashley Peterson, the president and CEO of the Manteno Chamber of Commerce, and the Marketing and Community Relations Director with the Village of Manteno. A lot of people attend Heroes, Hogs, and Hot Rods each year.
2: Yes, so the event is on Sunday, June 14th, and that is going to be in downtown Manteno. The event starts at 12 and it ends at 8. This event is put on by Project Headspace and Timing, which is a nonprofit that was actually started by my husband, Eric. He started this nonprofit back in 2017, and we brought this event to Manteno about 7 years ago, and the purpose is to provide mental health and veteran resources, but we wanted to kind of put a different spin on it and bring other different types of entertainment throughout the day to create a community festival. This way it gives an opportunity for everybody to come out, come together, support this this nonprofit, and of course be open to seeing all these resources that are going to be there. So they will have over 60 mental health and veteran resources at our veteran resource fair. We also will have featured food and art and craft vendors as well, along with a car show. We also have a strongman competition. That is a fan favorite for sure. And then we have a barbecue competition. This is an amateur barbecue competition, but they are definitely not amateurs. They bring some really great treats to this, so I'm excited to see who we have this year. We also have a beanbag competition and then live music throughout the day. So again, family-friendly festival, open to the whole community. This is free. You are welcome to purchase a wristband for $10, and that will allow you to purchase alcohol and be able to drink on the square like you normally do during Oktoberfest.
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4: Just a few showers around for the next couple of days, but basically fair weather for our holiday weekend. We'll be cloudy overnight, slight chance of shower, a little bit breezy, upper 50s. For Saturday, some clouds in the morning, but we get a sunny afternoon, mid-70s, and then maybe a few showers on Saturday night. Scattered showers in the morning on Sunday, a mix of sun and clouds in the afternoon. We're in the upper 70s, low 80s, and sunny on Memorial Day. I'm meteorologist Steve Hamilton.
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5: Just a few showers around for the next couple of days, but basically fair weather for our holiday weekend. We'll be cloudy overnight, slight chance of shower, a little bit breezy, upper 50s. For Saturday, some clouds in the morning, but we get a sunny afternoon, mid-70s, and then maybe a few showers on Saturday night. Scattered showers in the morning on Sunday, a mix of sun and clouds in the afternoon. We're in the upper 70s, low 80s, and sunny on Memorial Day. I'm meteorologist Steve Hamilton.
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0: What time zone am I on? What country am I in?
1: It doesn't matter. It's 5 o'clock somewhere.
0: It's always on 5 in Margaritaville, come to think of it.
1: Yeah, I heard that.
0: You've been there, haven't you?
1: Yes, sir.
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1: Our Hometown Spotlight series this week, Manteno. Talking with Ashley Peterson. The square on 2nd is that gathering point in Manteno.
2: This is our summer hotspot, so you will not want to miss any of the events that are on the square on 2nd because it is just full of life during this year. There is a park, so it does include a splash pad, and it does include the bouncy pillows and a couple other activities for the kids to play on. But we also create a community space. So during this time, as we mentioned earlier with the Manteno Market, that is featured on the square on 2nd. So that's one of the events you can anticipate to be at this year. Along with Heroes House and Hot Rods, that's on the square on 2nd as well. Along with Rocking on the Square. So those are three summer music events that we have. Village of Manteno hosts these events. Our first one is on June 19th with the Simple Remedy. That event starts at 6 and it ends at 10. The band starts at 7 p.m., food trucks and BYOB. And then we have Dirty Pop. We'll be playing on July 17th at the Square, starting at 6, ending at 10. Band starts at 7. Of course, same thing, food trucks and BYOB. And then the Village of Manteno is also going to bring Rosie and the Rivets on August 21st from 6 to 10 p.m. The band starts at 7. It is food trucks and BYOB as well.
1: 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I'm Scott Smith.
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4: Just a few showers around for the next couple of days, but basically fair weather for our holiday weekend. We'll be cloudy overnight, slight chance of shower, a little bit breezy, upper 50s. For Saturday, some clouds in the morning, but we get a sunny afternoon, mid-70s, and then maybe a few showers on Saturday night. Scattered showers in the morning on Sunday, a mix of sun and clouds in the afternoon. We're in the upper 70s, low 80s, and sunny on Memorial Day. I'm meteorologist Steve Hamilton.
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1: It's our Hometown Spotlight Series. I'm Scott Smith. Today, it's all about Manteno. All this week, representing Manteno is Ashley Peterson, the president and CEO of the Manteno Chamber of Commerce, also the Marketing and Community Relations Director with the Village of Manteno. Hi, Ashley.
2: Hi, how are you?
1: 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What else would you like to share with us?
2: So we'll have yoga in the square. That is going to be from 8 to 9 a.m. on June 13th, June 27th, July 11th, July 25th, August 8th, August 22nd, and the last one will be on September 12th. Outside of those events, we will also have the Walk to End Alzheimer's. That is going to be on the square on 2nd. That is on September 19th. Some of the other events that the Manteno Chamber will be hosting on the square this year, this will be our third annual Chamber Influencer Back to School Bash. That will be on July 17th. More details will come on that, but this is a business chamber event, so this is brought on by business members to bring school supplies to the children in our area. So that's a great event. We also have our Women Supporting Women Ladies Night Out. That is on the square on 2nd on August 12th. More details for that will come, but this will be our second year where we bring this event to the square. In previous years, we've had it at Legacy Park. So we're really excited to have it back in the square. And then you can't forget Manteno's Oktoberfest. That's September 24th through the 27th. And that will be in downtown Manteno. And we will have our 2nd Street stage back over there on the square. So you'd be looking forward to some of those fun events that will be happening on the square on 2nd during Oktoberfest.
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4: Just a few showers around for the next couple of days, but basically fair weather for our holiday weekend. We'll be cloudy overnight, slight chance of shower, a little bit breezy, upper 50s. For Saturday, some clouds in the morning, but we get a sunny afternoon, mid-70s, and then maybe a few showers on Saturday night. Scattered showers in the morning on Sunday, a mix of sun and clouds in the afternoon. We're in the upper 70s, low 80s, and sunny on Memorial Day. I'm meteorologist Steve Hamilton.
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7: Just a few showers around for the next couple of days, but basically fair weather for our holiday weekend. We'll be cloudy overnight, slight chance of shower, a little bit breezy, upper 50s. For Saturday, some clouds in the morning, but we get a sunny afternoon, mid-70s, and then maybe a few showers on Saturday night. Scattered showers in the morning on Sunday, a mix of sun and clouds in the afternoon. We're in the upper 70s, low 80s, and sunny on Memorial Day. I'm meteorologist Steve Hamilton.
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4: Just a few showers around for the next couple of days, but basically fair weather for our holiday weekend. We'll be cloudy overnight, slight chance of shower, a little bit breezy, upper 50s. For Saturday, some clouds in the morning, but we get a sunny afternoon, mid-70s, and then maybe a few showers on Saturday night. Scattered showers in the morning on Sunday, a mix of sun and clouds in the afternoon. We're in the upper 70s, low 80s, and sunny on Memorial Day. I'm meteorologist Steve Hamilton.
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1: The Hometown Spotlight Series. I'm Scott Smith. This week, all about Manteno. Ashley Peterson is joining us. Let's talk about the parks in the area. For example, if you want to play pickleball, where do you go?
2: Great question. So if you're a pickleball enthusiast, you're going to want to check out Lucille's Beach Park in Manteno, right across the street from Harley-Davidson. That park just had a bunch of new pickleball courts, and there's some serious contenders over there. So definitely check that one out for sure.
1: And take us through some of the upgrades over at Legacy Park, including the fishing pond.
2: So that there is a new addition over there with a walking trail that has been connected to that. It's just a nice little area for kids to go and be able to fish safely in a controlled environment. So it is a stocked pond from the village. And again, it's just a community or an area that we wanted to bring for the community so kids can go and fish safely.
1: And in Manteno, let's give a shout out to the upcoming Movies in the Park.
2: Oh yeah, we do have Movies in the Park. Our first one will be on June 4th, and it will be at Legacy Park. It will be Zootopia 2. Movie will start at dusk, but you're welcome to come out and enjoy some of the sponsors that we will have out there starting at 6 p.m. The Wildcats will have concessions available as well. On July 2nd, we'll have our second movie in the park. This will be with the SpongeBob SquarePants movie, The Search for SquarePants. And that movie will start at dusk as well. My kids are looking forward to that one. And then the last one is this one I'm looking forward to because I didn't get a chance to see it in theaters. So it's Hoppers, which is currently in theaters. So that will be out and available for us on August 6th. So come out and enjoy this movie. Movie starts at dusk as well. And again, Wildcats will be serving on all 3 days.
1: That's Ashley Peterson. Congratulations on your new role with the Manteno Chamber and the Village of Manteno, and appreciate your time.
2: Thank you, and thanks for your support. We'll see you in Manteno this summer.
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6: Mostly cloudy skies taking us into our Saturday. Some showers early, but those cloudy skies do stick with us this afternoon. Should reach 74 for a daytime high. Winds light and variable out of the north. A little bit cloudy late into the day, more clouds overnight tonight, some spotty showers, primarily after midnight, down to 54 for an overnight low. Cloudy into Sunday, a little bit better chance of lingering showers and thunderstorms, a high up to 78 degrees. I'm meteorologist Jason Laird.
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7: Mostly cloudy skies taking us into our Saturday. Some showers early, but those cloudy skies do stick with us this afternoon. Should reach 74 for a daytime high. Winds light and variable out of the north. A little bit cloudy late into the day, more clouds overnight tonight, some spotty showers, primarily after midnight, down to 54 for an overnight low. Cloudy into Sunday, a little bit better chance of lingering showers and thunderstorms, a high up to 78 degrees. I'm meteorologist Jason Laird.
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River Country WIVR with Cole Wetzel and Jesse Murph. Good morning and welcome to the weekend. It's Roy Gregory as we kick off our Memorial Day holiday weekend. Thank you so much for making River Country part of your plans. We certainly appreciate it. Not a bad looking weekend. Some clouds, 75 today. Tomorrow, chance of afternoon rain, but Memorial Day looks nice. Sunny up to 80. So all in all, pretty nice for this holiday weekend. Lots of different things going on to honor members of the military and our fallen heroes. We'll be talking about poppy sales, a big Memorial Day weekend event going on today that is happening in Kankakee. And there's just a lot of different things going on. And we'll be covering them here as we get this weekend off and running. Kicking things off, Midland. Hopefully you don't have a drinking problem as we head into the weekend. It's River Country WIVR.

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3: Mostly cloudy skies taking us into our Saturday. Some showers early, but those cloudy skies do stick with us this afternoon. Should reach 74 for a daytime high. Winds light and variable out of the north. A little bit cloudy late into the day. More clouds overnight tonight. Some spotty showers, primarily after midnight, down to 54 for an overnight low. Cloudy into Sunday. A little bit better chance of lingering showers and thunderstorms. A high up to 78 degrees. I'm meteorologist Jason Laird.
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River Country, WIVR. He is coming to the Bradley 315 Music Fest here in a couple weekends. Hard to believe that's going to be here before you know it. That is Chris Young. More info available at Bradley315.org. 3 days of fun, June 4th through the 6th, there in the parking lot of the Northfield Square Mall in Bradley. Looking forward to that. Next up, it's Low Cash here on River Country, WIVR.

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River Country WIVR with some 90s country from John Michael Montgomery. If you like the classics, make sure you wake up tomorrow morning from 7 to 10 with Rick Jackson's Country Classic Show. It's brought to you by our friends at LK Tax Shop on the Grange Road in Monee. If you like 90s music, you're going to love Rick Jackson tomorrow morning right here on River Country WIVR.

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River Country WIVR, that is new music from John Morgan. It's called Kid Myself. The week of agriculture news coming up here in just a couple of minutes with Kent Kasson, our rural notebook for this Saturday, coming up after Kid Rock and Sheryl Crow on River Country.

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4: This is the Rural Notebook powered by Brandt. I'm Kent Kasson with a listen back to the past week in area agriculture. I had a couple of visits with representatives from the Illinois Soybean Association, the first of which, David Kubik, who talked about biofuels and their benefits.
5: Obviously, a lot of soybean oil goes into the biodiesel industry. It was something that the Soybean Checkoff invested heavily in decades ago when I was still a small child. And we've grown that industry with the checkoff over the past few decades. Today, we're talking a lot about biodiesel policy and how soybeans' role is in that biodiesel policy. In Illinois, the governor and the state legislature, they voted a few years ago to expand biodiesel use in Illinois through a sales tax incentive. You no longer have to pay sales taxes on certain blends of diesel fuel that contain percentages of biodiesel. So we'll be talking a lot about the impact of that piece of legislation, which goes into full effect about 25 to 30 cents less a gallon if you're using biodiesel blends of 20%.
4: And again, thanks to both David Kubik and David Wessel from the Illinois Soybean Association and the United Soybean Board for talking to us here on the Central Illinois Farm Network. A few days back, I caught up with Kirk Kimmel of AgMarket.net and Normal, all about the markets, and he talked about current economics in agriculture.
6: If you go back to Econ 101, market goes higher to curb demand, slow down demand. Market goes lower and stimulates demand, so maybe these lower prices will generate some buying interest. Did see some good news from Italy. Bunch of meal, 155,000 tons of meal cake and meal. That was kind of a surprise. Meal was sharply higher earlier in this morning, but it's being pulled back down with the rest of the grain complex for the most part. Next week's planting progress reports expect to show corn 80% complete, soybeans 70% complete as a nation. That's just about average for the most part. Replant taking place. Hopefully the weather will cooperate with that. For the most part, a lot of guys are kind of disappointed in how the crop's coming out of the ground. The cold weather, wet. We always have high expectations, pop up, giddy up and go, but it's struggling, it's a little yellow, so warmer weather will be welcome.
7: Yeah, we always say, with no-till, don't look at it for about a month and then you're good. It just makes you worry.
6: Yeah, producer, farmer, man, he takes great pride in his work and you like to have it looking good. So
7: yeah,
6: it's tough, but everybody's been farming for quite a while. They know how the ground works in their particular area, so hopefully things pan out.
4: Thanks to Kirk Kimmel of AgMarket.net for the information. This has been the Rural Notebook. I'm Kent Kasson. Have a great weekend.
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9: Mostly cloudy skies taking us into our Saturday. Some showers early, but those cloudy skies do stick with us this afternoon. Should reach 74 for a daytime high. Winds light and variable out of the north. A little bit cloudy late into the day. More clouds overnight tonight. Some spotty showers primarily after midnight, down to 54 for an overnight low. Cloudy into Sunday. A little bit better chance of lingering showers and thunderstorms. A high up to 78 degrees. I'm meteorologist Jason Laird.
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River Country WIVR. That was Megan Maroney, who was not at the ACM Awards show this weekend. She was actually standing up for her friend's wedding the night of the show that weekend. So she was absent. This guy was in attendance at the ACM Awards, and he ended up winning the big honors that night, Sunday night, the Entertainer of the Year, the Male Vocalist of the Year, and he had his 39th birthday yesterday. Big week for this guy. Cody Johnson on River Country WIBR.

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0: Living on Love here on a Saturday morning with Alan Jackson. It's Roy Gregory reminding you they're doing the poppies today outside the Bradley American Legion from 9 to noon this morning, selling poppies for a small donation to the Legion. Poppy is a veteran-made symbol of remembrance for those who served and died in all wars. I know my dad, before he passed away, now it's been, 10 years ago? He used to always sit outside. They were out in front of Walmarts and different stores selling the poppies. And he did that up till he was about 93. He passed away at 95. But, if you see them selling poppies in particular, I know they're going to be at different legions. I know Manteno American Legion will be handing those out from 8 till 2 today. They're also going to be in Manteno at Yanni's on Main Street, Ace Hardware on Route 50, and Phantom Harley-Davidson. And we also mentioned the Bradley American Legion. Again, get those poppies and remember our men and women in the armed forces who gave up the ultimate sacrifice.
1: This week, we're learning about Manteno with our hometown spotlight. Representing Manteno is Ashley Peterson, the president and CEO of the Manteno Chamber of Commerce and also the marketing and community relations director with the Village of Manteno. Hi, Ashley.
2: Hi, thanks for having me.
1: For someone new to the area or just wanting to learn more, can you give us a little background about Manteno?
2: Sure. So for those who don't know, Manteno is just a nice little, cute little village out north of Kankakee, and we are right off of 57. We have about a population of around 9,200 residents currently. And fun fact, originally known as Manteno Depot in 1853, we then became incorporated in 1869. We were actually named after the Potawatomi maiden named Manteno. Most people knew Manteno as being the home for a massive psychiatric facility that was operating from 1930 to 1985 called the Manteno State Hospital, also known as the Manteno Diversitech. That is still operational to this day, but not operating as a psychiatric facility. Actually, the Manteno Veterans Home resides there.
1: We're going to find out more about the people and places around Manteno this week with our hometown spotlight. I'm Scott Smith.
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11: Mostly cloudy skies taking us into our Saturday. Some showers early, but those cloudy skies do stick with us this afternoon. Should reach 74 for a daytime high. Winds light and variable out of the north. A little bit cloudy late into the day. More clouds overnight tonight. Some spotty showers, primarily after midnight, down to 54 for an overnight low. Cloudy into Sunday. A little bit better chance of lingering showers and thunderstorms. A high up to 78 degrees. I'm meteorologist Jason Laird.
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0: River Country WIVR with Dierks Bentley. Looking for some fun this morning. Best Jess helping you kick off the weekend. She's going to be at Carpet Weavers on Route 50 in Bourbonnais starting at 9 this morning. She'll be there from 9 to 9:30 kicking off their Memorial Day Whole House BOGO sale. That's at 1573 Route 50 in Bourbonnais. Best Jess coming up at 9 this morning at Carpet Weavers in Bourbonnais.
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River Country WIVR, that is George Burge. We salute Mantino with our hometown spotlight this week. And we'll tell you about some things to honor our fallen heroes. Details coming up here in about 8 minutes. Here's Jordan Davis on River Country WIVR.

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1: Yesterday and today, Belson is the way. 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
9: Mostly cloudy skies taking us into our Saturday. Some showers early, but those cloudy skies do stick with us this afternoon. Should reach 74 for a daytime high. Winds light and variable out of the north. A little bit cloudy late into the day. More clouds overnight tonight. Some spotty showers, primarily after midnight, down to 54 for an overnight low. Cloudy into Sunday. A little bit better chance of lingering showers and thunderstorms. A high up to 78 degrees. I'm meteorologist Jason Laird.
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Next up, a guy who's going to be out at Watsika Family Fest Saturday, August 29th, along with Rodney Atkins. You've got Eddie Montgomery of Montgomery Gentry fame. 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
1: The latest and greatest in country, plus local news and weather. Today, sunny with a high of about 75. A complete look at the forecast is coming up. Checking your River Country news this Saturday, I'm Colin Furrow. An Indiana man was pronounced dead yesterday after a fatal accident in Rensselaer. According to a Facebook post from the Jasper County Sheriff's Office, 58-year-old Jeffrey Valentine of Remington, Indiana, was pulling a semi-tractor trailer along Indiana State Road 14 when he struck two cattle that had entered the roadway. The truck traveled about 200 more feet where it came to rest in a ditch. Valentine was pronounced dead at the scene, where initial investigation showed that Valentine was not wearing his seatbelt when the accident occurred. The Kankakee County Veterans Council will hold two services this Memorial Day. Kankakee County Veterans Assistant Commission Assistant Superintendent Karen Smetansky.
2: The Kankakee Vets Council is going to host Memorial Day ceremonies at both the Memorial Gardens on East 17, and that will be at 9 o'clock in the morning, and then it will be at the courthouse at 10:30. Our featured guest speaker this year will be Jim Wasser.
1: Smetansky says the Memorial Day services will be held rain or shine. Illinois lawmakers are considering a bill that would ban the sale of Glocks in the state. Jake Lamore has the story.
3: Capital News Illinois reports advocates are seeking to ban a specific gun design that they say can be easily modified into an automatic weapon. Glock is the most common seller of the design. The National Rifle Association says it doubts banning sales of the design will reduce gun violence in the state. Republican lawmakers say the bill infringes on Second Amendment rights. I'm Jake Lamore.
4: NBC News Radio, I'm Lisa Taylor. One person is dead and nearly three dozen FDNY members are recovering after a fire and explosion in Staten Island. Jim Forbes has more.
5: New York City's mayor praised both the response and the responders.
6: I commend each of them for their quick response and for their courage.
5: 34 firefighters were injured. One fire marshal is critical and another firefighter listed in serious condition. One civilian died, and it's not clear if he was the trapped worker. Another was hurt.
4: Human smuggling charges are being dropped against Kilmar Abrego Garcia. A federal judge in Tennessee on Friday granted Abrego Garcia's motion for vindictive prosecution. Abrego Garcia was deported to El Salvador last year after the Trump administration claimed he was a gang member, which he has denied. The Salvadoran national was brought back to the U.S. later in the year to face charges in Tennessee.

0: 7 o'clock. While the Montreal Canadiens will look to take a 2-0 series lead as well tonight against the Carolina Hurricanes after winning their opener 6-2 on Thursday. In playoff basketball, the Oklahoma City Thunder took a 2-1 lead in their series last night after a 123-108 win in their game against the San Antonio Spurs. Their series will continue tomorrow night. Tonight, however, the New York Knicks will look to take a commanding 3-0 lead in their series against the Cleveland Cavaliers.
1: Mostly cloudy skies taking us into our Saturday. Some showers early, but those cloudy skies do stick with us this afternoon. Should reach 74 for a daytime high. Winds light and variable out of the north. A little bit cloudy late into the day. More clouds overnight tonight. Some spotty showers primarily after midnight down to 54 for an overnight low. Cloudy into Sunday. A little bit better chance of lingering showers and thunderstorms. A high up to 78 degrees. I'm meteorologist Jason Laird.
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WIBR, getting the 8 o'clock hour of music off and running here on this Memorial Day holiday weekend. Roy Gregory here. Thank you so much for making River Country part of your weekend plans. Coming up, Best Jess going to be in Bourbonnais next hour. She's going to be out and about. We'll tell you where Best Jess will be. And we're going to celebrate birthdays for this Saturday, the 23rd. Our River Country Birthday Club coming up in 6

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7: Mostly cloudy skies taking us into our Saturday. Some showers early, but those cloudy skies do stick with us this afternoon. Should reach 74 for a daytime high. Winds light and variable out of the north. A little bit cloudy late into the day. More clouds overnight tonight. Some spotty showers, primarily after midnight, down to 54 for an overnight low. Cloudy into Sunday. A little bit better chance of lingering showers and thunderstorms. A high up to 78 degrees. I'm meteorologist Jason Laird.
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Many Texas natives who were big winners at the Academy of Country Music Awards show this past Sunday. Parker got the Album of the Year honor. Way to go, Parker McCollum. Next up, it's Parmalee here on River Country, WIVR.

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River Country WIVR with the Chicks here on this Saturday. Best Jess is out and about in Bourbonnais today. We'll tell you when and where after this one from Kane Brown. New truck.

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5: Remember when you think of trees, think of
2: Fertilome, bringing you the lawn and garden program on this Saturday morning. And Nancy, you and I were just chatting a little bit before we went on about how it just seems Memorial Day is early this year, and it is probably about as early as it can be. But here it is, Memorial Day weekend. What do you got for us at Tholen's?
3: Well, because it's Memorial Day weekend, you know, this week we've planted several trees in memory of people because that's just traditionally what happens on Memorial Day weekend. And so I always remind people, when you're planting trees, and we have a great selection at both stores, you know, you want to make the proper size hole, you want to use a good soil mix when you're planting them, and of course, it's always good to use Fertilome's root stimulator to try and stimulate that new root growth to get those trees off to a healthy start.
2: And in addition to maybe planting a tree in memorial of somebody, it's time to get some flowers and maybe get those to the cemetery as well.
3: Oh, exactly. A lot of people will take a hanging basket. Maybe they take a planter. Some people even take a fresh bouquet, of course. But the greenhouse is fully stocked and ready to go in Bourbonnais for anybody wanting to do that type of planting. And this is another weekend where people, a lot of times, if they haven't gotten around to planting their annuals yet, they are going to be planting those this weekend before they have that party on Monday.
2: Sure, planting all that, taking care of the lawn as well. Still a good time to do that.
3: Oh, yes, it is. I mean, you know, people are still battling dandelions and Faltan and, of course, the ground ivy with the Fertilome products, the weed-free zone, the weed out. These are all great products to work on those problems. People are still sowing grass. You know, it's really been a very cool spring, and we haven't had really a lot of moisture. So when people are doing their planting, I really encourage them to keep up a regular water program because you want to get everything off to a great start.
2: And now one of the things that you mentioned a little bit earlier as we started the show, bagworm season coming up.
3: Well, it will be here very soon. The catopple trees are just about getting ready to bloom, and when their blooms are dropping, that's when it's time to spray for bagworms. And of course, our big recommendation is the high yield 38 plus, because that really will take care of killing the bagworms for folks.
2: What's the hours there for Tholen's this weekend?
3: We are open today till 5:30. Bourbonnais is open on Sunday from 11 to 4, and both stores will be closed Monday in honor of Memorial Day.
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8: The latest and greatest in country, plus local news and weather. Today, sunny with a high of about 75. A complete look at the forecast is coming up. Checking your River Country news this Saturday, I'm Colin Furrow. Police were called to reports of an altercation around lunchtime yesterday. According to reports, a woman had called police after an alleged verbal altercation with her boss and ex-boyfriend over a disagreement about sweeping during a lunchtime rush. Reports then state she was allegedly told to leave if she was not going to work. And when she had walked to grab her belongings, she was blocked from leaving, where the unidentified man allegedly then pulled a firearm and pressed a firearm into her stomach. Allegedly, after some words were exchanged, she was able to get past the man and out of the building to call police. There has been no reports on if an arrest was made or not at this time. Illinois Democrats are advancing legislation in the Illinois House that would allow convicted felons to vote while incarcerated. Opponents of the measure says it is wrong to give inmates the same voting privileges as law-abiding citizens who have been impacted by those crimes. 106th State Representative Jason Bunting.
9: I'm not a big fan of this bill. I more than understand that, inmates, when they have the opportunity to get out, when they've served their time, when they can do it, then absolutely you can be a member of the society again. But while you're in prison, we just assume you've got to serve a time for doing wrong. I don't think you should have the opportunity to take a vote.
8: If the bill were to pass, Illinois would join only two other states who have adopted such legislation, Maine and Vermont. Memorial Day weekend marks the official grilling season for most of us. Kankakee City Fire EMS Coordinator and Community Risk Reduction Officer Lieutenant Enrique Jaco has a few tips for you as you prepare your cookout this weekend.
10: So when we get those grills out, we want to make sure they're properly cleaned, make sure we're using them in the open. We don't want to use them under any porches or in any type of structures. And we want to make sure we keep a 3-foot circle of safety around them from children and pets. And also make sure you have the proper extinguisher for the type of grilling utensil, cooking utensils that you're going to be using for the weekend.
8: Jaco says if you don't have an extinguisher for your grill, keep a blanket or towel nearby to help smother a possible fire.
11: NBC News Radio, I'm Lisa Taylor. Millions of Americans are hitting the road this weekend for the Memorial Day holiday. Despite high gas prices, AAA projects 45 million people will either drive, fly, or catch a bus or train to their destinations. TSA says they're fully staffed, but steady lines are already being reported at many major airports. Millions across the eastern U.S. are expected to get drenched over the holiday weekend. Rounds of persistent downpours are expected along the East Coast for much of the weekend, from the Mid-Atlantic to the Deep South. The heaviest rain will be in the south central U.S., where a flash flood threat is in effect from East Texas to the Tennessee River Valley. At least 90 people are dead after an explosion at a Chinese coal mine. China Central Television says 247 people were underground at a coal mine south of Beijing Friday night when it was rocked by a gas explosion, killing 90 and injuring over 100. In 2009, a blast in northeast China killed 108 workers. Lisa Taylor, NBC News Radio.
8: In sports, the Cubs fell to the Houston Astros 4-2, while the White Sox beat the San Francisco Giants 9-4. The Cubs will play the Astros once more today in an attempt to stop their 6-game skid, while the White Sox continue their series against the Giants this afternoon. The St. Louis Cardinals opener was postponed due to weather yesterday. Therefore, they will play a doubleheader against the Cincinnati Reds this afternoon. In playoff hockey, the Las Vegas Golden Knights took down the Colorado Avalanche 3-1 last night to take a 2-0 lead in the conference finals. They will look to continue their series tomorrow at 7 o'clock, while the Montreal Canadiens will look to take a 2-0 series lead as well tonight against the Carolina Hurricanes after winning their opener 6-2 on Thursday. In playoff basketball, the Oklahoma City Thunder took a 2-1 lead in their series last night after a 123-108 win in their game against the San Antonio Spurs. Their series will continue tomorrow night. Tonight, however, the New York Knicks will look to take a commanding 3-0 lead in their series against the Cleveland Cavaliers.
12: Mostly cloudy skies taking us into our Saturday. Some showers early, but those cloudy skies do stick with us this afternoon. Should reach 74 for a daytime high. Winds light and variable out of the north. A little bit cloudy late into the day. More clouds overnight tonight. Some spotty showers primarily after midnight, down to 54 for an overnight low. Cloudy into Sunday. A little bit better chance of lingering showers and thunderstorms. A high up to 78 degrees. I'm meteorologist Jason Laird.
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IVR with music from Hardy. We'll be checking in with Best Jess here in just a matter of moments. 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

0: River Country WIVR with Dylan Scott. Nice looking holiday weekend. We're looking at some clouds today, 70 degrees. Chance of rain tomorrow afternoon with a high near 80, but Memorial Day Monday looks really nice with partly sunny skies again, a high of 80 on Memorial Day Monday. Certainly a nice day today to go out and see Best Jess. 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
10: Mostly cloudy skies taking us into our Saturday. Some showers early, but those cloudy skies do stick with us this afternoon. Should reach 74 for a daytime high. Winds light and variable out of the north. A little bit cloudy late into the day. More clouds overnight tonight. Some spotty showers, primarily after midnight, down to 54 for an overnight low. Cloudy into Sunday. A little bit better chance of lingering showers and thunderstorms. A high up to 78 degrees. I'm meteorologist Jason Laird.
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River Country WIVR with some classic country there from Tim McGraw. Make sure you get in the vehicle and take a ride to Carpet Weavers for just a couple more minutes. It'll be Best Jess hanging out on Route 50 in Bourbon A. Time to ride. 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

River Country WIVR with Miss Taylor Swift. Our hometown spotlight continues on Monday as we salute Grant Park. And speaking of Grant Park, tomorrow they have their 5K pancake run. You can enjoy a pancake breakfast on Memorial Day in Grant Park during the town's Memorial Day Festival. And then do the walk, run, or ride, which starts at 8 a.m. on Memorial Day Monday. That is all listed up on our website. And it starts at 9 a.m. Memorial Day Monday in Grant Park, which is the location of our next River Country Hometown Spotlight. 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
14: Mostly cloudy skies taking us into our Saturday. Some showers early, but those cloudy skies do stick with us this afternoon. Should reach 74 for a daytime high. Winds light and variable out of the north. A little bit cloudy late into the day. More clouds overnight tonight. Some spotty showers, primarily after midnight, down to 54 for an overnight low. Cloudy into Sunday. A little bit better chance of lingering showers and thunderstorms. A high up to 78 degrees. I'm meteorologist Jason Laird.
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0: latest and greatest in country, plus local news and weather. Today, sunny with a high of about 75. A complete look at the forecast is coming up. Checking your River Country news this Saturday, I'm Colin Furrow. An Indiana man was pronounced dead yesterday after a fatal accident in Rensselaer. According to a Facebook post from the Jasper County Sheriff's Office, 58-year-old Jeffrey Valentine of Remington, Indiana, was pulling a semi-tractor trailer along Indiana State Road 14 when he struck two cattle that had entered the roadway. The truck traveled about 200 more feet where it came to rest in a ditch. Valentine was pronounced dead at the scene, where initial investigation showed that Valentine was not wearing his seatbelt when the accident occurred. The Kankakee County Veterans Council will hold two services this Memorial Day. Kankakee County Veterans Assistant Commission Assistant Superintendent Karen Smetansky.
1: The Kankakee Vets Council is going to host Memorial Day ceremonies at both the Memorial Gardens on East 17, and that will be at 9 o'clock in the morning, and then it will be at the courthouse at 10:30. Our featured guest speaker this year will be Jim Wasser.
0: Smetansky says the Memorial Day services will be held rain or shine. Illinois lawmakers are considering a bill that would ban the sale of Glocks in the state. Jake Lamore has the story.
2: Capital News Illinois reports advocates are seeking to ban a specific gun design that they say can be easily modified into an automatic weapon. Glock is the most common seller of the design. The National Rifle Association says it doubts banning sales of the design will reduce gun violence in the state. Republican lawmakers say the bill infringes on Second Amendment rights. I'm Jake Lamore.
3: NBC News Radio, I'm Lisa Taylor. California officials are warning that a huge chemical tank south of Los Angeles could either explode or spill thousands of gallons of toxic chemicals. Over 40,000 nearby residents in Orange County have been evacuated. A local fire chief said Friday night that there's no longer an active gas leak, but it is still possible the 34,000-gallon tank could possibly spill or explode. At least 90 people are dead after an explosion at a Chinese coal mine. China Central Television says 247 people were underground at a coal mine south of Beijing Friday night when it was rocked by a gas explosion, killing 90 and injuring over 100. The U.S. is reportedly preparing for new strikes against Iran. Sources tell CBS News the Trump administration is preparing for a fresh round of military strikes, even as talks continue to reach a possible peace deal. The report said no formal decision on strikes had been reached as of Friday afternoon. Lisa Taylor, NBC News Radio.
0: In sports, the Cubs fell to the Houston Astros 4-2, while the White Sox beat the San Francisco Giants 9-4. The Cubs will play the Astros once more today in an attempt to stop their six-game skid, while the White Sox continue their series against the Giants this afternoon. The St. Louis Cardinals opener was postponed due to weather yesterday. Therefore, they will play a doubleheader against the Cincinnati Reds this afternoon. In playoff hockey, the Las Vegas Golden Knights took down the Colorado Avalanche 3-1 last night to take a 2-0 lead in the conference finals. They will look to continue their series tomorrow at 7 o'clock, while the Montreal Canadiens will look to take a 2-0 series lead as well tonight against the Carolina Hurricanes after winning their opener 6-2 on Thursday. In playoff basketball, the Oklahoma City Thunder took a 2-1 lead in their series last night after a 123-108 win in their game against the San Antonio Spurs. Their series will continue tomorrow night. Tonight, however, the New York Knicks will look to take a commanding 3-0 lead in their series against the Cleveland Cavaliers.
4: Mostly cloudy skies taking us into our Saturday. Some showers early, but those cloudy skies do stick with us this afternoon. Should reach 74 for a daytime high. Winds light and variable out of the north. A little bit cloudy late into the day. More clouds overnight tonight. Some spotty showers primarily after midnight, down to 54 for an overnight low. Cloudy into Sunday. A little bit better chance of lingering showers and thunderstorms. A high up to 78 degrees. I'm meteorologist Jason Laird.
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River Country, WIVR, kicking off our 10 o'clock hour of music with Thomas Rhett. Coming up, if you think you're too old to do something crazy, wait to hear the story of Pauline Kaina. Pauline is known as the Gangster Granny, and I will tell you how she got that name coming up after this one from Luke Combs on River Country, WIVR.

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0: River Country, WIVR. Of course, he is coming to Bradley 315 Music Festival here in a couple Saturdays. That'll be Saturday, June 6th. Chris Young. And along with Chris, going to be Red Farron and the James Michael Travis Band. That's going to kick off a weekend of fun. Saturday, the 6th. Of course, you got Buck Cherry, the Southside Social Club. Mike Tamano's band, the Baked Potatoes, playing on Thursday, June 4th. And on Friday, a hair band explosion with Warrant, Dockin, Lita Ford, and Firehouse. All the info available on their website, bradley315.org. All right, if you thought you were too old to do something crazy, you got to hear the story of Pauline Kana. Pauline is 99 years old. She was at the Kid Rock Brantley Gilbert concert in Austin, Texas, a couple weekends ago, and she decided that she was going to set a record, and she did. She is the oldest person at 99 to do crowd surfing at a concert. She is nicknamed the Gangster Granny, and she has a TikTok account, too. Pretty wild. Do a search for Gangster Granny crowd surfs, and you'll see some photos of her holding up a plaque saying, "I'm the greatest of all time." So kudos to you, Pauline. Stay young enough so you can still embarrass your kids, right?
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2: This week, we're learning about Manteno with our hometown spotlight. Ashley Peterson has a scoop on events in Manteno, and we're talking about those this week. You ready?
3: Oh, sure, yeah. Let's get to it.
2: Manteno Cruise Nights are back. Can you give us a scoop?
3: All right, so for Manteno Cruise Nights, this is open to the public, so anybody can attend, and anyone can just come out and bring their vehicles. The event actually starts from 6 to 8 p.m., and it is on the main street here in Manteno, starting on May 19th. And then we have another one on June 2nd, again June 16th, July 7th, July 21st, August 4th, August 18th, and the last one will be on September 1st.
2: And there are so many amazing vehicles that line up right there on Main Street each time.
3: Absolutely. It is ran by a separate organization. They actually call themselves the Manteno Cruise Nights. Richard is the organizer of that, and him and his team have been doing this for many years now, and it has really become just a staple of community events in Manteno. I'm excited to bring that back.
2: With your hometown spotlight, I'm Scott Smith.
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8: Mostly cloudy skies taking us into our Saturday. Some showers early, but those cloudy skies do stick with us this afternoon. Should reach 74 for a daytime high. Winds light and variable out of the north. A little bit cloudy late into the day. More clouds overnight tonight. Some spotty showers, primarily after midnight, down to 54 for an overnight low. Cloudy into Sunday. A little bit better chance of lingering showers and thunderstorms. A high up to 78 degrees. I'm meteorologist Jason Laird.
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River Country WIVR, he distributed that independently without the help of a record label initially, and really made some waves with that song. She's Somebody's Daughter. That is Drew Baldridge. Time to climb aboard the Chevy Silverado here on your Saturday morning. It's Bailey Zimmerman on River Country WIVR.

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River Country WIVR saluting our River Country Listener of the Week, Danny Dayhoff of Bradley. Danny loves the classics, and we've got a classic from one of Danny's favorites coming up. She says she loves Rick Jackson on Sundays, listens to the morning show with yours truly on River Country, and likes Denny Case as well. So she's a big country music fan, and we appreciate it. We set her up with gift certificates from all of our Listener of the Week sponsors, Game On Barn Grill in downtown Piatone. She can cowboy up at LK Tax Shop there on the Grange Road in Monee and have a bite to eat or a drink there at Oliver's Barn Grill in Bradley and Kankakee. If you'd like to be our next River Country Listener of the Week, drop us a line on our website. Look for Danny's smiling face. You can do that. Tell us where you live, when you listen, and make sure you include some of your favorite songs or artists, because if we pick you, we play them. Here's one for Danny Dayhoff of Bradley, our River Country Listener of the Week. It's Bo Cephas, Hank Jr. We are.

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Don't forget, big party going on tonight here on the radio. 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
4: Mostly cloudy skies taking us into our Saturday. Some showers early, but those cloudy skies do stick with us this afternoon. Should reach 74 for a daytime high. Winds light and variable out of the north. A little bit cloudy late into the day. More clouds overnight tonight. Some spotty showers, primarily after midnight, down to 54 for an overnight low. Cloudy into Sunday. A little bit better chance of lingering showers and thunderstorms. A high up to 78 degrees. I'm meteorologist Jason Laird.
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0: The latest and greatest in country, plus local news and weather. 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Today, sunny with a high of about 75. A complete look at the forecast is coming up. Checking your River Country News this Saturday, I'm Colin Furrow. Police were called to reports of an altercation around lunchtime yesterday. According to reports, a woman had called police after an alleged verbal altercation with her boss and ex-boyfriend over a disagreement about sweeping during a lunchtime rush. Reports then state she was allegedly told to leave if she was not going to work. And when she had walked to grab her belongings, she was blocked from leaving, where the unidentified man allegedly then pulled a firearm and pressed a firearm into her stomach. Allegedly, after some words were exchanged, she was able to get past the man and out of the building to call police. There has been no reports on if an arrest was made or not at this time. Illinois Democrats are advancing legislation in the Illinois House that would allow convicted felons to vote while incarcerated. Opponents of the measure says it is wrong to give inmates the same voting privileges as law-abiding citizens who have been impacted by those crimes. 106th State Representative Jason Bunting.
1: I'm not a big fan of this bill. I more than understand that, inmates, when they have the opportunity to get out, when they've served their time, where they can do it, then absolutely you can be a member of the society again. But while you're in prison, we just assume you've got to serve a time for doing wrong. I don't think you should have the opportunity to take a vote.
0: If the bill were to pass, Illinois would join only two other states who have adopted such legislation, Maine and Vermont. Memorial Day weekend marks the official grilling season for most of us. Kankakee City Fire EMS Coordinator and Community Risk Reduction Officer Lieutenant Enrique Jaco has a few tips for you as you prepare your cookout this weekend.
2: So when we get those grills out, we want to make sure they're properly cleaned, make sure we're using them in the open. We don't want to use them under any porches or in any type of structures. And we want to make sure we keep a 3-foot circle of safety around them from children and pets. And also make sure you have the proper extinguisher for the type of cooking utensils that you're going to be using for the weekend.
0: Jaco says if you don't have an extinguisher for your grill, keep a blanket or towel nearby to help smother a possible fire.
3: NBC News Radio, I'm Lisa Taylor. More than 40,000 people remain under mandatory evacuation orders in Southern California this morning as officials say a chemical tank is in danger of exploding. Crews doused the tank with water overnight in an attempt to keep the temperature inside cool enough to stop it from blowing up. Orange County Fire Authority Division Chief Craig Covey says he was told if the tank fails, it could result in the largest hazmat situation in California history. One person is dead and dozens are injured, many of them firefighters, after an explosion at a New York City shipyard. Crews responded to Staten Island on Friday afternoon on a report of a worker trapped in a fire burning on the shipping docks. The city fire commissioner says the explosion happened shortly after crews arrived and caused serious injuries to 34 firefighters and EMS first responders. One fire marshal is in critical condition. Another firefighter is listed in serious condition. One civilian was killed. It's not clear if it was the trapped worker. Lisa Taylor, NBC News Radio.
0: In sports, the Cubs fell to the Houston Astros 4-2, while the White Sox beat the San Francisco Giants 9-4. The Cubs will play the Astros once more today in an attempt to stop their 6-game skid, while the White Sox continue their series against the Giants this afternoon. The St. Louis Cardinals opener was postponed due to weather yesterday. Therefore, they will play a doubleheader against the Cincinnati Reds this afternoon. In playoff hockey, the Las Vegas Golden Knights took down the Colorado Avalanche 3-1 last night to take a 2-0 lead in the conference finals. They will look to continue their series tomorrow at 7 o'clock, while the Montreal Canadiens will look to take a 2-0 series lead as well tonight against the Carolina Hurricanes after winning their opener 6-2 on Thursday. In playoff basketball, the Oklahoma City Thunder took a 2-1 lead in their series last night after a 123-108 win in their game against the San Antonio Spurs. Their series will continue tomorrow night. Tonight, however, the New York Knicks will look to take a commanding 3-0 lead in their series against the Cleveland Cavaliers.
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5: Mostly cloudy skies taking us into our Saturday. Some showers early, but those cloudy skies do stick with us this afternoon. Should reach 74 for a daytime high. Winds light and variable out of the north. A little bit cloudy late into the day. More clouds overnight tonight. Some spotty showers, primarily after midnight, down to 54 for an overnight low. Cloudy into Sunday. A little bit better chance of lingering showers and thunderstorms. A high up to 78 degrees. I'm meteorologist Jason Laird.
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River Country, WIVR. It's the weekend on a Saturday. I'm Scott Smith joining you. Corey Kent with Co-Wetzel, now playing on River Country, WIVR.

0: River Country, WIVR. I'm Scott here in just a moment. More on our Hometown Spotlight with Mantino this week. 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
0: The Hometown Spotlight on Mantino. Talking with Ashley Peterson, President and CEO of the Mantino Chamber of Commerce, as well as Marketing and Community Relations Director with the Village of Mantino. The Mantino Market has returned.
2: I am very excited to bring back the Mantino Market this year because it was something that we've had prior to COVID, and then it's just something that we didn't bring back until this past year. So prior to me starting, Jacob, who was the previous CEO of the chamber, he connected with Lena, who overseen the Piatone Farmers Market, and they decided to bring the market here to Mantino. So Lena actually is the coordinator of this event. She comes to us every first and third Wednesday of going into September, and she's going to be bringing over 29 vendors to each event, and this is also including food vendors as well. Applications actually just got reopened because we received so much support and interest in this event. So we are actually expanding our vendors this year. So applications are still live and open. We are accepting more vendors, and we currently have construction being done on the square right now for our new bathrooms. But once those bathrooms are completed, we'll be able to add more vendors. So stay tuned, vendors. We'll have more spots available for you after July.
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10: Mostly cloudy skies taking us into our Saturday. Some showers early, but those cloudy skies do stick with us this afternoon. Should reach 74 for a daytime high. Winds light and variable out of the north. A little bit cloudy late into the day. More clouds overnight tonight. Some spotty showers primarily after midnight, down to 54 for an overnight low. Cloudy into Sunday. A little bit better chance of lingering showers and thunderstorms. A high up to 78 degrees. I'm meteorologist Jason Laird.
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River Country, WIVR, that's Famous Friends. Chris Young with Kane Brown, and we're getting closer to the big night. River Country, WIVR, welcomes Chris Young on stage. They're outside Northfield Square Mall at the Bradley 315 Music Fest. 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
9: Cloudy skies for the rest of our Saturday with a daytime high hovering in the low to mid 70s. Winds light and variable out of the north. Overnight tonight staying mostly cloudy. A couple of showers returning, especially after midnight. Down to 54 for an overnight low. Cloudy skies stick with us into our Sunday. A little bit better chance of some scattered showers and thunderstorms. Up to 78 degrees for a high and a chance of showers Sunday night. Low of 55. I'm meteorologist Jason Laird.
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0: The latest and greatest in country, plus local news and weather. Today, sunny with a high of about 75. A complete look at the forecast is coming up. Checking your River Country news this Saturday, I'm Colin Furrow. An Indiana man was pronounced dead yesterday after a fatal accident in Rensselaer. According to a Facebook post from the Jasper County Sheriff's Office, 58-year-old Jeffrey Valentine of Remington, Indiana, was pulling a semi-tractor trailer along Indiana State Road 14 when he struck two cattle that had entered the roadway. The truck traveled about 200 more feet where it came to rest in a ditch. Valentine was pronounced dead at the scene, where initial investigation showed that Valentine was not wearing his seatbelt when the accident occurred. The Kankakee County Veterans Council will hold two services this Memorial Day. Kankakee County Veterans Assistant Commission Assistant Superintendent Karen Smetansky.
1: The Kankakee Vets Council is going to host Memorial Day ceremonies at both the Memorial Gardens on East 17, and that will be at 9 o'clock in the morning, and then it will be at the courthouse at 10:30. Our featured guest speaker this year will be Jim Wasser.
0: Smetansky says the Memorial Day services will be held rain or shine. Illinois lawmakers are considering a bill that would ban the sale of Glocks in the state. Jake Lamore has the story.
2: Capital News Illinois reports advocates are seeking to ban a specific gun design that they say can be easily modified into an automatic weapon. Glock is the most common seller of the design. The National Rifle Association says it doubts banning sales of the design will reduce gun violence in the state. Republican lawmakers say the bill infringes on Second Amendment rights. I'm Jake Lamore.
3: NBC News Radio, I'm Lisa Carton. More than 40,000 people remain under mandatory evacuation orders in Southern California this morning, as officials say a chemical tank is in danger of exploding. Here's more from Lisa Taylor.
4: Crews doused the tank with water overnight in an attempt to keep the temperature inside cool enough to stop it from blowing up or cracking and leaking and sending toxic material into the community. Authorities fear those two options could be the only outcome for the unstable tank at GKN Aerospace in Garden Grove. That's why they've ordered the evacuation of parts of five cities in the area. But if the tank fails, it could result in the largest hazmat situation in California history.
3: One person is dead and dozens are injured, many of them firefighters, after an explosion at a New York City shipyard. Crews responded to Staten Island Friday afternoon on a report of a worker trapped in a fire burning on the shipping docks. One fire marshal is listed in critical condition. Lisa Carton, NBC News Radio.
0: In sports, the Cubs fell to the Houston Astros 4-2, while the White Sox beat the San Francisco Giants 9-4. The Cubs will play the Astros once more today in an attempt to stop their six-game skid, while the White Sox continue their series against the Giants this afternoon. The St. Louis Cardinals opener was postponed due to weather yesterday. Therefore, they will play a doubleheader against the Cincinnati Reds this afternoon. In playoff hockey, the Las Vegas Golden Knights took down the Colorado Avalanche 3-1 last night to take a 2-0 lead in the conference finals. They will look to continue their series tomorrow at 7 o'clock, while the Montreal Canadiens will look to take a 2-0 series lead as well tonight against the Carolina Hurricanes after winning their opener 6-2 on Thursday. In playoff basketball, the Oklahoma City Thunder took a 2-1 lead in their series last night after a 123-108 win in their game against the San Antonio Spurs. Their series will continue tomorrow night. Tonight, however, the New York Knicks will look to take a commanding 3-0 lead in their series against the Cleveland Cavaliers.
5: Cloudy skies for the rest of our Saturday with a daytime high hovering in the low to mid 70s. Winds light and variable out of the north. Overnight tonight staying mostly cloudy. A couple of showers returning, especially after midnight. Down to 54 for an overnight low. Cloudy skies stick with us into our Sunday. A little bit better chance of some scattered showers and thunderstorms. Up to 78 degrees for a high and a chance of showers Sunday night. Low of 55. I'm meteorologist Jason Laird.
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River Country WIVR. My name is Scott, and looking ahead to Friday, May 29th, that's where Prairie Farm Park will have the family night out with the Bourbon A Township Park District. 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
8: Cloudy skies for the rest of our Saturday with a daytime high hovering in the low to mid 70s. Winds light and variable out of the north. Overnight tonight staying mostly cloudy. A couple of showers returning, especially after midnight. Down to 54 for an overnight low. Cloudy skies stick with us into our Sunday. A little bit better chance of some scattered showers and thunderstorms. Up to 78 degrees for a high and a chance of showers Sunday night. Low of 55. I'm meteorologist Jason Laird.
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Riley Green, Change My Mind, River Country, WIVR. I'm Scott Smith. You will be able to see Riley Green debut as a coach on the show The Voice on NBC. That'll be season 30 this fall. Kelly Clarkson and Adam Levine both scheduled to be on there too. River Country, WIVR.

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7: Cloudy skies for the rest of our Saturday with a daytime high hovering in the low to mid 70s. Winds light and variable out of the north. Overnight tonight staying mostly cloudy. A couple of showers returning, especially after midnight. Down to 54 for an overnight low. Cloudy skies stick with us into our Sunday. A little bit better chance of some scattered showers and thunderstorms. Up to 78 degrees for a high and a chance of showers Sunday night. Low of 55. I'm meteorologist Jason Laird.
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1: The Hometown Spotlight on Manteno. Talking with Ashley Peterson, President and CEO of the Manteno Chamber of Commerce, as well as Marketing and Community Relations Director with the Village of Manteno. We've told you the Manteno Farmers Market at the Square is back 4 to 8 p.m. every first and third Wednesday through September. A lot of the other area farmers markets are on Saturday, so this gives you one in the middle of the week.
3: We recognize that sometimes we need to break up those work weeks a little bit and just add a little bit more community fun. And we know that there are so many other great farmers markets going on around our surrounding communities. We don't want to lose out on those opportunities. We want to continue to keep visiting our neighbors. So we decided to give vendors an opportunity to present here in Manteno. So you will see your regular vendors that you do see at the Kankakee's Farmers Market. We have a couple of them that will be over here in Manteno as well. And then you'll see some of our fan favorites that you normally wait to go visit during Oktoberfest. They're actually going to be coming to our market as well. And those are vendors like Katie's Pumpkin House and Scabby's Craft, Crochet Art by Kelly. And then, of course, we have like our Backyard Farmers and Nothing Bun Cake, Miller Girl Candles. She's always a good fan favorite during Oktoberfest, so I'm excited to have her join us during the market. And then we have some local favorites as well, like Cranky's Mike. They're coming all the way to Manteno, so I couldn't thank them more. And for those extra tasty treats, we have like the Smoothie Cave, the Cousin's Maine Lobster, and Chick-fil-A, Bennett Curtis House, just to name a few. We're really looking forward to the season and see what other vendors we bring.
1: 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I'm Scott Smith.
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12: Cloudy skies for the rest of our Saturday with a daytime high hovering in the low to mid 70s. Winds light and variable out of the north. Overnight tonight staying mostly cloudy. A couple of showers returning, especially after midnight. Down to 54 for an overnight low. Cloudy skies stick with us into our Sunday. A little bit better chance of some scattered showers and thunderstorms. Up to 78 degrees for a high and a chance of showers Sunday night. Low of 55. I'm meteorologist Jason Laird.
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Well, they say this weekend is the unofficial kickoff to summer. So, well, one margarita from Luke Bryan. That works. River Country, WIVR. Now it's Luke Combs. 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
7: Cloudy skies for the rest of our Saturday with a daytime high hovering in the low to mid 70s. Winds light and variable out of the north. Overnight tonight staying mostly cloudy. A couple of showers returning, especially after midnight. Down to 54 for an overnight low. Cloudy skies stick with us into our Sunday. A little bit better chance of some scattered showers and thunderstorms. Up to 78 degrees for a high and a chance of showers Sunday night. Low of 55. I'm meteorologist Jason Laird.
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8: Cloudy skies for the rest of our Saturday with a daytime high hovering in the low to mid 70s. Winds light and variable out of the north. Overnight tonight staying mostly cloudy. A couple of showers returning, especially after midnight. Down to 54 for an overnight low. Cloudy skies stick with us into our Sunday. A little bit better chance of some scattered showers and thunderstorms. Up to 78 degrees for a high and a chance of showers Sunday night. Low of 55. I'm meteorologist Jason Laird.
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4: Cloudy skies for the rest of our Saturday with a daytime high hovering in the low to mid 70s. Winds light and variable out of the north. Overnight tonight staying mostly cloudy. A couple of showers returning, especially after midnight. Down to 54 for an overnight low. Cloudy skies stick with us into our Sunday. A little bit better chance of some scattered showers and thunderstorms. Up to 78 degrees for a high and a chance of showers Sunday night. Low of 55. I'm meteorologist Jason Laird.
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Little girl used to swing right there. I still see her pink bow and her brown hair. She's in the big city now, but she still calls home.

That's Cody Johnson on River Country, WIVR. I'm Scott Smith, back on air tomorrow. Mike Tamano is up next on River Country, WIVR.

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Well, all right then. River Country WIVR, Tomano stepping in. 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
2: Our Hometown Spotlight series continues with Mantino. Ashley Peterson's with us. Tell me a little bit about the jumping pillow. I know it's open for the season. What's the scoop?
3: 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We generally enjoy jumping on it as well. So it is open for the season, starting at 10 a.m. to 10 p.m. After 7 p.m., we do open it up to some of the bigger kids, the taller kids, so they're welcome to start jumping on it too after 7 p.m. We do recommend that there are no shoes on the jumpy pillow. Socks are permitted, and parents can be on there too with their little ones just to make sure that they're well taken care of. Otherwise, we just ask that everyone plays nicely, no doing tumbles or any kind of wrestling, WWE, nothing like that. We want to make sure everyone has safe and have fun on the jumpy pillow this year.
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15: Cloudy skies for the rest of our Saturday with a daytime high hovering in the low to mid 70s. Winds light and variable out of the north. Overnight, tonight staying mostly cloudy. A couple of showers returning, especially after midnight. Down to 54 for an overnight low. Cloudy skies stick with us into our Sunday. A little bit better chance of some scattered showers and thunderstorms. Up to 78 degrees for a high and a chance of showers Sunday night. Low of 55. I'm meteorologist Jason Laird.
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10: Cloudy skies for the rest of our Saturday with a daytime high hovering in the low to mid 70s. Winds light and variable out of the north. Overnight tonight staying mostly cloudy. A couple of showers returning, especially after midnight. Down to 54 for an overnight low. Cloudy skies stick with us into our Sunday. A little bit better chance of some scattered showers and thunderstorms. Up to 78 degrees for a high and a chance of showers Sunday night. Low of 55. I'm meteorologist Jason Laird.
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You're hanging out with Uncle Mikey on a Memorial Day weekend, and I hope you're having a great time celebrating your freedom and remembering all those who serve this country. And let's do this thing as we roll out the soundtrack to your barbecues and whatnot.

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0: River Country, WIVR, Blake Shelton Music, wrapping up that set of tunes. I've got more on the way, so you stay right there. Got the soundtrack to your Saturday. Walgreens Pharmacy on Kennedy Drive in Kankakee, nominated by Michelle Meats, our River Country Workplace of the Week. 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
8: Cloudy skies for the rest of our Saturday with a daytime high hovering in the low to mid 70s. Winds light and variable out of the north. Overnight tonight staying mostly cloudy. A couple of showers returning, especially after midnight. Down to 54 for an overnight low. Cloudy skies stick with us into our Sunday. A little bit better chance of some scattered showers and thunderstorms. Up to 78 degrees for a high and a chance of showers Sunday night. Low of 55. I'm meteorologist Jason Laird.
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Scotty McCreery, this is it. 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

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It's Mike Tamano here. We've got a Memorial Day ceremony taking place Monday at Memorial Gardens on Route 17 near Low Road at 9 a.m. Kankakee Courthouse Lawn at 10:30. 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
8: Mostly cloudy skies overnight tonight, down to 54 for an overnight low. A couple of scattered showers returning after midnight. Winds light and variable out of the north-northeast. Into Sunday, we're going to stay cloudy. Daytime high is 78. Showers and thunderstorms moving throughout the area. A bit more widespread at times. Cloudy late into the afternoon. Some lingering storms then Sunday night. Staying cloudy, down to 55 for an overnight low. More sun into Memorial Day. I'm meteorologist Jason Laird.
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1: It's Scott Smith, and this week, the Hometown Spotlight is on Manteno. We're talking with Ashley Peterson, the president and CEO of the Manteno Chamber of Commerce, and the Marketing and Community Relations Director with the Village of Manteno. A lot of people attend Heroes, Hogs, and Hot Rods each year.
2: Yes, so the event is on Sunday, June 14th, and that is going to be in downtown Manteno. The event starts at 12 and it ends at 8. This event is put on by Project Headspace and Timing, which is a nonprofit that was actually started by my husband, Eric. He started this nonprofit back in 2017, and we brought this event to Manteno about 7 years ago, and the purpose is to provide mental health and veteran resources, but we wanted to kind of put a different spin on it and bring other different types of entertainment throughout the day to create a community festival. This way it gives an opportunity for everybody to come out, come together, support this this nonprofit, and of course be open to seeing all these resources that are going to be there. So they will have over 60 mental health and veteran resources at our veteran resource fair. We also will have featured food and art and craft vendors as well, along with a car show. We also have a strongman competition. That is a fan favorite for sure. And then we have a barbecue competition. This is an amateur barbecue competition, but they are definitely not amateurs. They bring some really great treats to us, so I'm excited to see who we have this year. We also have a beanbag competition and then live music throughout the day. So again, family-friendly festival, open to the whole community. This is free. You are welcome to purchase a wristband for $10, and that will allow you to purchase alcohol and be able to drink on the square like you normally do during Oktoberfest.
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10: Mostly cloudy skies overnight tonight, down to 54 for an overnight low. A couple of scattered showers returning after midnight. Winds light and variable out of the north-northeast. Into Sunday, we're going to stay cloudy. Daytime high is 78. Showers and thunderstorms moving throughout the area. A bit more widespread at times. Cloudy late into the afternoon. Some lingering storms then Sunday night. Staying cloudy, down to 55 for an overnight low. More sun into Memorial Day. I'm meteorologist Jason Laird.
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Right on. Soulful sounds of Chris Stapleton, River Country, WIVR. We've got Carrie right here. Looking for that cowboy Casanova. Tyler Hubbard music

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She hits her knees and bows her head. Thanks the Lord for another day.

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8: Mostly cloudy skies overnight tonight, down to 54 for an overnight low. A couple of scattered showers returning after midnight. Winds light and variable out of the north-northeast. Into Sunday, we're going to stay cloudy. Daytime high is 78. Showers and thunderstorms moving throughout the area. A bit more widespread at times. Cloudy late into the afternoon. Some lingering storms then Sunday night. Staying cloudy. Down to 55 for an overnight low. More sun into Memorial Day. I'm meteorologist Jason Laird.
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7: Mostly cloudy skies overnight tonight, down to 54 for an overnight low. A couple of scattered showers returning after midnight. Winds light and variable out of the north-northeast. Into Sunday, we're going to stay cloudy. Daytime high is 78. Showers and thunderstorms moving throughout the area. A bit more widespread at times. Cloudy late into the afternoon. Some lingering storms then Sunday night. Staying cloudy, down to 55 for an overnight low. More sun into Memorial Day. I'm meteorologist Jason Laird.
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River Country WIVR, that Storm to Strength fundraiser is taking place a week from today at the Knights of Columbus in Kankakee. 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Tickets are at stormtostrength.org. 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
4: Mostly cloudy skies overnight tonight, down to 54 for an overnight low. A couple of scattered showers returning after midnight. Winds light and variable out of the north-northeast. Into Sunday, we're going to stay cloudy. Daytime high is 78. Showers and thunderstorms moving throughout the area. A bit more widespread at times. Cloudy late into the afternoon. Some lingering storms then Sunday night. Staying cloudy. Down to 55 for an overnight low. More sun into Memorial Day. I'm meteorologist Jason Laird.
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